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get high, forget about the time between the highlights. Yeah, I know, but I'm fine. It's been a rough time. Poker face in play, otherwise it makes me think I'm unsafe. Yeah, I know, it's strange.

don't I carry it well? I'm grateful but impatient, get hateful but don't say it. So those who mean the most will get the best of me. And I can come back home and fight the rest of me. It's best to leave.